0: 3, 2, 4. Baba, anyway, you can say.
1: Oh, this year, but Chris was soon drink count.
2: Patro and count soon.
1: Lady, no.
2: My take you comfortable lead.
1: At you for I a crowd with you.
2: And a pay. You bet you on your coupon near the Nassi. Near Cherry, we are seeing now. As we match here, and as some to be any. Incoming prophet, I DJ Truth, Michian Papa.
1: Wonderful.
2: Now, so for any message here would be powerful. What done? If you say, won't me MBA container? Now, I'll call the sun, no ma, expiry date, a canon abitum,
1: sir.
2: Won't me in Tommy a womb? Unti min ton koke e wo sa container fefefe no a wa bia si wo se amamfo mba trade e wo sa na ande adisui akwakoye
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3: amen. Senior prophet Major Super.
1: That is a very good one. Oh, this year, but Chris was soon drinking. Can't wait.
4: Yo, I know. I'm not going to be so. 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Ah, we don't mark a club.
1: Yeah,
4: that was to say, with this message, yeah, by Subaya, yeah, Bob, a bra, funny dear. Having what you know, Chris, and
1: all
4: of them, yeah,
3: different this man, and the ABN, you be at a young couple cast for a damn barn. I look profound. Why do you know the hope I do this?
1: Ah,
3: any week, as I.
1: Oh, this year, but Chris assumed the income.
5: I said, Tiana, any minty. So Uben young quadgy. So Uben young quadgy. As they say, no yes, Siano, and check. If a bad thing, now can't be a day. One put John and Bono, one put San Mano, the cranty, me, a platform. And it's an air bano as a thing,
1: sir.
5: And everything thing, so me panicho. So we here and I'm not here. Once soon I give you the baby, I do with a best family in the bee.
3: Amen.
1: Amen. Yo,
6: are you ready?
1: Yeah, dude.

0: When you go for a girl, you know, so for two, you didn't know. Also, please ask me in town.
1: And council.
0: That was a papa, pardon the message, Yaudi Amaya. Nayana, any pretty assembly to say story view. I'm quite the dream. And then Christopher Trofo. Christopher Jama Mofo.
1: May catch it all.
0: Bab one of the kind of sound, I am not open with a good care. And I am not so for a year credit. And yes, I know you're working in another bubble pep. You person, young couple, you are in a no quasa. You're not much in the city, and you are 7 years as you near Jama Mofo.
1: May catch it all.
0: You need a coin. And the enemy, we are to hear chile. Papa, a brilliant tree.
1: I'm not going to be able to do it. I'm from studio Lanibio. 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
0: 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So, secular, Sam Radium is there, oh Bompata, is here, make us say. I'm putting your coupon show near Busafunina, Dean. Now, soon I call Winter So, Madame Stella, a queer Sasu. Contesso, Henny, the Bat, the Dobba Pa, the Duffum. 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
1: 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And seven will break away home. Anna or Chad, dear Bacabina, who su a duomy. Martin, I see an opinion in this unit technical team, no. Ubiana from their come a dear touchy, near the Sumosi and open with Sabrum Cassia Bo. An opay, what's he and can't ever go? 96.9 FM, so what? Yes, send stream live, ever go? 96.9 FM, and your Facebook, I go. 96.9 FM. I fee YouTube, TikTok, X, Instagram, Telegram. Ho nyina ya go FMGH ago FMGH share ho for adwon channel to every premier king come out we like page no share na fofro nya binhwe blessing information center rinsia ma me say one information center on come on number 1 peace and love information center e won kokko baria KJC information center ko bepon makay information center ko simpoa genet dark information center ko waduamwa any information centers be ya duenu ana no pe kasi bei wana somwa when they're top 10.

0: 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Na equi chide, na bibia equa nebi yeno. Na suku, ahuduo. I wanted to say, no natural, so we ahuduo no. 20,789. Our centers mark 2,237. Oh my god, and you are for nanina. Then so her what did I say? Why I catch I say? I do say for one a true on the dean. Set one a bit to my patron, so her no. There's a duo, one number. Absentees for no. 3,601. There's some payment, sir. I ain't see any barco. And on the throne, the dean register as one of the trust of Heno, BC, you know. You could do Hono, no one, ma. Say ye dean, say free, be a free moon. Say, Yemeni, be Yemunti no mamma, say I war. And a dear, and Pony and Fanchi, the moon, ma. Now, my echo fortune, I say. 1 year be a year, you know. Now, I said, this year for an hour, one a new war, how? I want a throne, and so many be at 136. I fear 1 hour, now one assume a haunty, one also true be. 282 and I feel almost so a car almost a how I would do a car so betro be 510 now and since I saw a free mobile and I say why I catch us a decision for my kumako a hand 90 at the okunu ncia 496 one a day one and so when a be a while when I should come I one and so when subjects I would only be how I let you come is I said one who said 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
1: Diseases have come out of this illegal mining in our country nowadays. We as preventive nurses, public health nurses, we go to the various communities and we are with the community members. So we detecting these symptoms or signs of an abnormality, we detect it first before it even reaches the higher authorities. But I realize that a lot of children are being born with birth defects. There's rise in tuberculosis, there's rise in kidney diseases because of the polluted water, the chemicals that are in the water, mercury and lead, they are causing a lot of non-communicable diseases. We talk about the kidney, we talk about even heart problems or even the liver. And children, a lot of children are born with birth defects. Some are born with one arm, some are even born with no eye, some are born with strange diseases or strange deformities in their communities. And then you see that because of these illegal issues that are going on in the community, there's rising even child prostitution. First, it was just the adults that were doing this prostitution, but now there's rising child prostitution because most of these workers, they are children, legal minors, they are children going to the site there, and as they go there to support and help, most of them are vulnerable, especially the adolescents, they are vulnerable. So this child prostitution is increasing, and then a lot of STIs, a lot of them are having sexually transmitted infection because of unprotected sex at the site, because we don't know what happens there, but they are there. And most of them too, the adolescent pregnancy is also increasing. So a lot of effects are happening at where the mining is taking place. So we wish that we as our public health nurses, we can enhance on our home visiting, enhance and then also strengthen our community education, I'll say health education.
2: Mr. Galam said no omodi in ro and adiene edehune in suoni adieni nyinano. And to sal lead ne mercury ne adiene ko in suonumuno. Elsa ye live a kidneys no and no na in so ko ye mwa a swani so a ye wedjuman bebreno. 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And I didn't job at all by you know. And I'm surprised in Adia Quayamuno, or Peso Yinina, and to your son, and now we can kidneys in Adiano. And disease are a year a tower pa, a long term disease is inibi. A bit to say kidney failure, a bit to say a respiratory tract infections, a bit to say skin diseases, aha. And I have been put to say, Ebia, an mpox here, a buying and say, Usha areas, one hour, and one on a side, Yenya, sir, cases in the EFI. And see, sir, cases in the Benyano, and none of Yenya fees, sir, mining communities in the whole. Yeah, public health nurses, near here, I am pining public education, public awareness, and see, now, your sense of your detection, your detective, your analyzing issues, you know, your via, and sana all the risk in. Management na dia wo say yin na no yetumi aye
0: ago fm enti we aya pomedi management fo bia woni din komo efa nsunsan so a efi amana madwuma na amana kwa so galam si eso e ba ade hye so ena te se yabobi amawo ati ena no pay no nti aban hwe na na montu bi obetimi atuo na amana madwuma na amana kwa so galam si you bet about to ask you, and you fast you into us here in free on my emo. 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What do you want to ask you? 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
3: 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They book in the mamuko to opposition center. Now, me mean can't draw, but me can't send you a saint. Nemo, a day a fact, me come up prame. A Japanese document, it was a plan that that family brought to bear, leaving the plan of the MPP and the state, and then they hatched their family plan to enrich themselves. Martin Homo Shomo, the people they will use, you know, almost it was Japanese document, and they use them pep. But who credit where as a sign? Apart from the now more envisages and could rope up, could your punk or my any some lead roads, bimo, everywhere. ɛno no bi fidu ɛmo kura mu ya bo fresh chief mum ya na fresh asofo kuku da bo bi ya na fresh wa wankinka ajapade document you probably would have wouldn't have known how wicked that document was on the to be perpetrated on the street. They had their own agenda, different from the MPP's core mandate to govern Ghana. And the MPP, you say you. And I am a ya. Said they still sit on platforms. Now I'm going to go abaso. Was said part in us say Ghana. And now you guys are talking about hypocrisy. Oh, no, no, your brother, I respect you, but Forsen has done a yeoman job. Then former minister of road, Nikuru Wanyeyi, Wanyekwanho.
0: Enti ono nyamfo ya wasani tano ena atene kano eba manyosimu abimu miyu pano chile se he enzemu wa enbi bifuwa kan se yira atofo sin de suso sin de ye juma ne kwa instuensi ayi kwa hodo ni projes ahodo beme ensa ewa suso sin na dia yeno chile se he venye diye binsi da kura ya japade enti mdebe yuye omaye japade ya kura mo ho omye nyweye ho Lozi Abraham kasi ya the best man upaya ne din yinesi. Ocha adeba kwa bina uusu diumi. Ena mesu man upaya. News team technical team no.